0: presence. I heard a little, I fell, and I got up quickly. God bless America. Girl, I'm here. What's up, superstar? You're so fine.
1: Yeah.
0: And I want you.

about you, so I ran and I jumped ever so quickly, trying to reach your presence. I hurtled and I fell and I got up quickly. God bless America. Girl, I'm here. What's up, superstar?